103.5 WGRR. Hopefully you're doing okay in the Heat Dome. Two men enter, one man leaves. Because we're going to stay in the Heat Dome for at least the next week.

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Toy Story 5 dominated the box office again this weekend. Supergirl struggled. If you want to take the kids, the grandkids, to a movie over the 4th of July holiday, Minions and Monsters opens on Wednesday.

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0: 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It also plays Cincinnati's greatest hits.
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Summer fun with Cincinnati's greatest hits, 103.5 WGRR.

0: You have a choice. Pick one of these. Good morning. It's the Jim Day Show on WGR. Karen is here, so you will be the voice of pickers.
1: Okay.
0: And you listening, you can just pick and say it out loud.
1: Okay.
0: And you'll know what you said.
1: Yes.
0: Your choices are pumpkin.
1: Uh-huh.
0: Peppermint.
1: Okay.
0: Strawberry.
1: Those are my choices?
0: Yeah.
1: Pumpkin, peppermint, or strawberry. Are you going to tell me why I'm choosing this?
0: Oh, sorry. Ice cream.
1: Oh, okay.
0: ice cream flavor.
1: Pumpkin, peppermint, or strawberry. I think...
0: Chocolate?
1: I'm going to go peppermint if those are my three choices.
0: Peppermint? Okay, then you're from Indiana.
1: Oh, well, I'm not, but okay.
0: Indiana's favorite flavor is the pep.
1: Okay.
0: And Ohio and Kentucky, strawberry.
1: Really?
0: And pumpkin from West Virginia.
1: Pumpkin.
0: Who likes pumpkin? I mean, I like pumpkin ice cream, but for your favorite ice cream?
1: I feel like all three of those are very seasonal.
0: They do. This is...
1: Strawberry's very summery. Peppermint, I think, of winter. Pumpkin is fall.
0: I don't go that much into my ice cream, you know,
1: Well, that's what
0: attire.
1: I'm just saying.
0: It's true, but this is the...
1: That's when you find the good peppermint stick ice cream is right around the holidays.
0: Every state's favorite ice cream flavor. I would eat the peppermint ice cream every day of the year if they left it out.
1: Well, look, I'll eat any ice cream any day of the year. Yeah. I mean, you and I are very similar in that
0: true.
1: Way.
0: True.
1: That's the one thing we have in common.
0: Yeah. Pumpkin. That's one of those flavors I only want to eat during pumpkin time.
1: Yeah. Like, I like pumpkin spice lattes, but I don't want one now. I want one in October.
0: Mm-hmm. Yeah, what I'm finding interesting is I'm looking at the map of the U.S. with all our favorite flavors.
1: Yeah.
0: We've got lavender for Oregon, go figure. Chocolate for Wisconsin and Illinois. The only two that like chocolate for their number one flavor, which is very odd. Although Oklahoma is a little iffy. Oklahoma can't decide.
1: Okay.
0: Because, you know, every state is cookie dough, or there's strawberry, or you like blueberry, or you like vanilla.
1: Mm-hmm.
0: Oklahoma doesn't know if they like strawberry, chocolate, or vanilla, so they're Neapolitan.
1: Neapolitan, yeah.
0: Which is probably, it's if you're indecisive, that's the best.
1: I like a good Neapolitan ice cream.
0: I like chocolate, vanilla, and strawberry.
1: I do, too. Again, if it's ice cream, I'm going to eat it.
0: A good Neapolitan. It's just chocolate, strawberry.
1: It's like pizza. Even bad ice cream is good ice cream.
0: You got a good point.
1: Yeah.
0: What about pumpkin?
1: But I don't want it unless it's fall.
0: What's wrong with West Virginia, that being your favorite ice cream?
1: I don't know. Is anybody from West Virginia? Call us and ask. Tell us what's up with that.
0: My cousins go to school there. Maybe I'll give them a call.
1: There you go.
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1: And it's a little after 12 noon on this Tuesday, June 30th, the final day of June. 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
1: I want to hear American Woman, but I also it also has No Sugar Tonight on it.
0: All right, we'll do it for you. She said she's on her way to pay her bill, her rent. I forgot, it's the last day of the month. Good luck, Jan. Here you go.

The Sweet. Rally out lunchtime greats by request on this Tuesday. I'm J.D. Hughes for Rock and Ron. Coming up, we got Pink Floyd. And kicking off the hour, some Supertramp.

crazy from the heat. How's it going? Hopefully finding some AC this afternoon. It's Keith Mitchell. Good to have you along. Cincinnati's greatest hits and Michael Jackson.

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